used to be so natural to talk about forever. 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

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And I'm tired of being so exhausted. Your love I'm lost in. Your love I'm lost in. Your love I'm

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Black hole is a region of space where matter has condensed to such a high density that the gravity at its surface is so high that you cannot escape it. Even at the speed of light, you are forever trapped. It is the fabric of the space-time continuum warped back on itself, and once you fall in,